It's a nightclub cubicle on the broken lock we're holding. If looks are shining silver fish on the bird above it soaring. And I know you're scared of dying, but ain't it worse to live forever? You're putting sun cream on a statue, you've not got the guts to tell her.

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My data's streaming, I'm giving your bird them feelings. 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We walk the tightrope of street cred. Keep my dogs fed, all jungle or garage heads. Gold teeth, Valentinos and dreads now. 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

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Plunging in plum-colored sleep, bruises from another dream. Plunging in plum-colored sleep. Plunging in.

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0: 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Das Album der Woche mit Laurina Schräder. Frei von Erwartungen. So will sich Mike D fühlen, wenn er seine Musik macht.
1: When you're making something creative, the tendency is to become kind of like self-conscious about it. It's kind of frustrating for myself or frustrated at myself for caring about what other people think. So that was like kind of the start, and then I kind of got a little more, I guess I broadened out a little bit, thinking about, yeah, you know how it's like we can't escape it. I guess

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flick, flick, flick, flick, flick, flick, flick, flick, flick, flick, flick, flick, flick, flick, flick, flick, flick, flick, flick, flick, flick, flick, flick, flick, flick, flick, flick, flick, flick, flick, flick, flick, flick, flick, flick, flick, flick, flick, flick, flick, flick, flick, flick, flick, flick, flick, flick, flick, flick, flick, flick, flick, flick, flick, flick, flick, 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
1: Intriguing. I wish I had more time to discuss this matter.
0: I wish I had more time to discuss this matter.
1: Intriguing. I wish I had more time to discuss this matter.

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0: That's what I think, too. Everybody seems to feel it. I don't know anyone who doesn't agree.

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It was, and so I went in, and I got in line with everybody else, but somebody else won.